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First responder, Nito Ezira, Concordia Rebecca Res, 3746 Cedar Ridge Road. 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

0: 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Copy to Sorbol. No, I can hear you. It's kind of scratchy now.
1: Copy that. This is location one. I'm just saying that for the recorder.
0: You're 100% readable. It's just, you can notice the static and some scratchiness in it.
1: Copy that. Let me test in a few locations to see what's enough for me.
0: There was, it actually started cutting out a little bit.

0: 4834.
1: 1, 2, 3, 4, 5. Fighting cop is portable.
0: Some minor static, but otherwise completely readable.
1: Copy that. Location. I'm going to jump over to the AV public safety channel to listen.
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1: 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Multiple points of active.
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1: Yeah, affirmative. General alarm as well.
0: Alright, copy.

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Attention all units on this channel. National Weather Service in Pittsburgh has issued a flash flood warning for central Allegheny County until 12:45 a.m. Again, the National Weather Service in Pittsburgh has issued a flash flood warning for central Allegheny County until 12:45 a.m. Allegheny County off the air, 2249.

Lauderdale, LE2. Anyway, West Monroe Circle, Ross Township. 8-year-old female, saw that.

Zoe 2.

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0: 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Yes. 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Rescue is coming non-emergency.
1: Copy, 191, did you guys copy direct?
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0: 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Driver's talking with the police. Just have them come in for at least an evo.
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0: 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Just in general cleanup.
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1: Good.
0: Do you just need brooms and shovels, or do you need any oil dry as well?
1: No oil dry, just bring up a garbage bag, and I think it's just going to be plastic right now.
0: Copy.
1: Do you leave room for your bags to get out?
0: 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There's enough room.
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1: Mary Street, return to service at 122.

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If you want to notify West Penn. 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
0: Let them know the water is still on fire directly right next to the house.

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Since West Penn Power, clearly not worried about it, you can show us clearly.

Canal, Special Pension Station 149 for road closure Vilsack. Will be closed from Grant to 47 Vilsack until further notice. Emergency vehicles will have access. That's Vilsack to Grant. Emergency vehicles will have access. 707.

Sonoma Town Special Attention Station 148. Greenwood will be closed from Ivanhoe to the dead end with emergency vehicle access. That's Greenwood from Ivanhoe to the dead end with access. So further notice, 710.

General such and such and station 220. Pleasure, Lang from Hilltop to Glen Gold. Will be closed. Emergency vehicles on delay. That's Lang from Hilltop to Glenfield. Emergency vehicle access with a delay. 723.

Hotel E0669 Bear Road, West Deer Township. 49-year-old, not breathing, 290 QRS, morning on EMS, 725.

Swallowtail Special Attention Station 258 for road closure. River Road will be closed down to Red Gate. Emergency vehicles will have access, small delay. That's River Road will be closed down towards the Red Gate. The delay. If there's a

intersection of Station 148, road closed, intersection of Allegheny and Ivyhoe will be closed with access. That's Allegheny and Ivyhoe will be closed with access. 804.

is on station 103. Sedalia Avenue will be closed from the site until further notice. The gate Sedalia closed to all traffic from Union to Philpin until further notice.

just on the channel special attention station 1 for road closure. They gave the side of Pink House Road will be closed from Quaker Blue with emergency vehicle access from the Fern Holler side. That'll be the left side of Pink House Road closed from Quaker Hollow. Emergency vehicles will have access from Fern Hollow. 8:40.

road closure information. Station 115. Lincoln Road is going to be closed in Bradford Road and Spruce until further notice. Water main break, no emergency vehicle access. Again, Lincoln Road is going to be closed between Bradford Road and Spruce for a water main break, no emergency vehicle access.

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Station 253, 259, 252, 60, 254, responding on North Fire 3.

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Alarm code reporting. 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Unknown location. 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

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Alarm company reporting a front door, front smoke detector. Station 246, 222, 3254, 260, second activation, responding on North Fire 3.

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Hard report, electrical wire sparking and arcing to a pole. 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
2: 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On the scene, 2257 Babcock. Nothing evidence of three guys. We're investigating.
1: Copy, 259 Chief on scene on Babcock. 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
1: Johnny Babcock Smith.
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1: Unknown reason for activation. What was myself and the entire reset?
0: Copy that, Command. Do you want me to hold on the fills and returns?
1: And they're needed.

0: got a copy.
1: Got you.
0: But I'm there for activation. Man, tell me.
1: Copy that, Chief. Alarm's reset, unknown activation. Command's going to be terminated. 9-0-9.

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0: Activity 3 engine, I copy that. 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
0: 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We're going to go to Medicine Shop.

0: Connie, 253 Engine 1. Upon further investigation, about a quarter mile from the initial call, we found a tree down on wires. I notified 254 so we can get them on the scene to do some traffic control.
1: Receive, notify 254.

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1 Brookfield. 253 engine is on scene, 5 3 down with wires. 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

0: 353 from County. Duke A-Light's been notified. They put in an emergency ticket.
1: Copy it. Thanks, Connie.

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1: County, you can hold this to 216. 285, copy direct.

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1: Assistance.
0: Can you notify the gas company to come to this location? 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
1: Go ahead.
0: I had radio problems. 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
1: Do you know who covers the gas in that area?
0: Yeah, it was from basically the restaurant, the lot, all here past Carnivores. They smelled this morning, so I asked the gas company to come and check it out.
1: Okay.
0: The gas company would be people.
1: Copy, I'm something.

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1: 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T-Bone notified.
0: That's received. Thank you.

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I came in for Zone 6, second floor smoke alarm company. 9308-07, respond on North Drive, 941.

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0: Bounty
1: 3 and 9 to 3. That's the thing,
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for wires down, say, 3 Shade Avenue in Bellevue, down power line, house, the sidewalk. 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

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We came in for a possible DUI intox. This is the vehicle intersection, 258 QRS, North EMS, West EMS, 10-3.

0: they want to, you know, to cable line secure it off the sidewalk and put back.
1: I copy. I'm putting units back. I turn 10 seconds.

with hazards. Road, Perry Highway, Marshall Township near the Barrel Complex. Caller reporting a driver here, unknown if the car is drivable, injured on the roadway. Police have also been noted. Station 185.

0: County, negative injuries. You can have all 185 units come in non-emergency.
1: Copy. For 185, Cornhill and Perry, no injuries, all 5 units can continue in non-emergency.

0: County, 185 Assist is going to remain on scene for a minute. You and the squad can return.
1: Copy that, Assistant. Others to Thornhill and Perry, be direct. Squad copies, back in.
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1: 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I'll be in service return.

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0: 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It looks like there's plumbers working in the basement. 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

0: That's Coffee County. I'm pulling the location. It's a two-story commercial. You can put the back in service. I'll confirm the false.
1: I copy that. Two-story commercial. All stations responding to 9625 Highway, the North American Dental, for the alarm. 487 Chief on scene. All units turn at this time while he investigates. Got an update that his camera's working in the basement. To return 1024.

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0: Confirmed construction work going on, actually jackhammering up a slab in the basement. I've advised them to put the system on test while the work's going on. You can put me back in service.
1: All right, copy that. 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
1: County 101, Chief.
0: Chief, originally came in as an alarm basement west. It just updated. It's like they called in for a fire in the office. It has been extinguished. Heavy smoke at all occupants out.
1: Copy that. 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

0: residential fire, 30 Bond Road, Swickley Heights. Private caller stated there's a fire in the office, has may be extinguished with heavy smoke. All participants of the home. 101 currently around with the engine, requesting 220 and 258.
1: County from 252 assistant, add me onto that wires down call.

0: Power Two's Wind Truck. 101, just advising him for the units. The gate code will be on the call. I'm calling to the duct if needed to get her.
1: Copy that. A couple minutes. Yeah. We copy.

0: County, 220 Chief, on scene. Large, looks like three-story residential. Looks like we do have evacuation. You can advise incoming. The gate's open.
1: I copy 220 Trees, about three-story residential, gate open.
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0: Side Alpha, all the way up, leave room for the truck behind you. 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Looks like it's extinguished. 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
1: We're down Autobahn right now. You want us to stay in the line of approach if you need anything.
0: Just stay in the line of approach and hold for a moment here. I'll give you an update in a second.
1: That's received.

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1: Rescue engine. 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

Allegheny County on air. Road closure information, special attention 149. Wilson's going to be closed Maple and Wendland until further notice. Emergency vehicles have access. Wilson closed between Maple and Wendland until further notice. Emergency vehicles will have access. Okay.

for 31 Rose with the Heights for a residential fire that was in the office. Has since been extinguished. Chief on scene requesting fire marshal to the scene. Respond on North Tower 511.

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0: fire. 414 Clark Lane, Adams Township, Butler County, requesting your response. Again, Stove on fire, 414 Meadowlark Lane, Adams Township, 85-228, responding on fire south.
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transponder detail 0. Nest Mini Golf, Ross 3005 Babcock Boulevard, hole 8, front course. This will be a first responder detail. Originally came in as a hang up call. Looks like it's going to be an individual with a defibrillator that's going off. 6 years old, feeling faint. 188 QRS, one on the last channel.

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0: Can you check with the fire marshal around and see what his location is? We've got some equipment around up here to get him up here to the building.
1: Stand by. Fire Marshal, are you on the air?

0: County 101 Chief. We have radio. If you can give the fire marshal my phone number, he can call me direct. We're going to be releasing the 101 truck. It's going back in, but everybody else is going to remain on scene for.
1: I copy. He has an advisor of your telephone number.

0: I'm just getting on the bus. Red Hawk now.
1: Copy that. You got a few minutes. It's Audubon Road. If you want to hit me on radio, got a few pieces of equipment up here. We'll have to get you in, get you close to the building.

on the detail E0, the dialysis clinic, 8443 Perry Highway, OB4A. Third-party caller that's in the reception area and asked for 911.

188 to confirm. This will be a 60-year-old male. It looks like they were performing ER. 188 QR, North EMS 1138.

motorcycle accident and injuries in the area of the original Interest factory. Caller, two vehicle accident, rear end style, coming onto the High Park Bridge from Freeport Road, involving gray Volkswagen and a black Toyota. Again, unknown injuries at this time. Station 102 and 149 responding on North Fire. Love 48.

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1: It looks like this is going to be on the bridge. Two vehicles, possible rear end stop. We'll let you know where you're at.
2: That's good copy. On the bridge, two vehicle action at rear end style. 11-3.

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1: Gotcha.
2: Okay, basement subdivision is clear. Looks really good. We're repositioning the thing now to try to evacuate this first floor.
0: Yeah, you can hold this one or two. Looks like minor vehicle accident. Just trying to get the police up here so they can talk to these people.
3: Last unit, repeat.
0: Yeah, 102 rescue. You can hold this to 102. Minor accident. I think they want the police up here. I'm trying to get them to pull off the road out of the way, but they want to talk to the police first.
3: All right, copy that.
0: Okay. I'm going
3: to copy 102 engine. 149, copy direct. You can disregard.
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0: The rescue truck's going to be back in. The engine's going to do some blocking for the police until they're finished.

westbound at exit 4. Caller reporting two vehicle air badge deployed involving a blue Chevy and an additional vehicle. Station 260, station 19 responding on North Fire 3.

units en route for the vehicle accident. Route 28 northbound or exit 3. This might possibly be near the top of the Millville Road.

0: 21 Chief, 14.
1: Good. Copy that. McGee Road, make the left on Audubon. First driveway on your left, you'll see the pillar.
2: 9260, right here. There's no accident between Ann Street and Millville. We're going to get onto the 31st Street Bridge and see if we see anything.

nothing to 31st Street Bridge. We're going to swing it back around northbound, just make sure there's nothing under the bridge. There was a disabled vehicle northbound in Chandler, but it was not an accident.

Van 260 Rescue 191 Oshkosh. We'll be cleaning up debris at the top of the Melville on ramp. No accident other than debris. We'll be out here for a couple minutes.

0: all debris has been cleared. All fire units will be clear.
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1: Chief.
0: Yeah, I'm still tied up here on one. Can you add 148 and 150 to that MVA?
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2: County 220, you engine in the 79 southbound.

for a crash within 68-mile marker, I-79 southbound, looking like Swickley. Single vehicle hit and run with a female complaining of injuries per PSP. It's going to be a black Toyota. 220, 148, 158, 101. All respond.

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1: Southbound, pretty much directly underneath the mountain. So we're currently northbound. You're going to flip around and come south. You're going to come the wrong way down the ramp and flip around. You'll be right at it.
0: Copy, that'll be there in a minute.

0: one Chief 101 squads on scene, single on the shoulder. I'll give you a report here on injuries.
1: I copy, Chief and squad. One vehicle on the shoulder.
0: You can hold just the 101 and 220. Put 158, 148 back.
1: Speed holding. Put 48, 158 back. He was responding to 683, I 101 Chief, command. 148, 158, concern. Cell 23.
0: County 1 Chief copies that. We're back in.
2: County 220 Chief, you can clear me from on, add me to the MVA on 70-220 truck. I'll remain on scene on Audubon with the fire marshal. I'll back in service when they're clear.
0: Southbound exit ramp to Mount Nebo, go the wrong way and loop around. We're directly underneath Mount Nebo.
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0: County Chief. No fluids, no containment on the vehicle. I think we're just going to need to be a blocker here for until we get. We might have to take the more pops. See what EMS says when I get here.
1: Copy.
0: Out. 20 rescue, come around. We'll back our truck up with the heavy block in case we got a cut.
2: County copied all EMS, 15 minutes out, 15 minute ETA.

0: 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Which medic unit do I have coming? Get them up on the fire channel.
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228, Chief. Best access is going to be wrong on the 79 southbound off ramp to Mount Depot Road. We'll shut the ramp for you when you're close.

0: ahead for command. Copy that. 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By extremely low volume on your end. Copy. I command the ramp to shut down. Copy that, thank you. One squad, 220 chief. 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
1: Yeah, I'll let you know more about you.

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to a gas alarm, 24 Fisher Avenue, Shaler Township. Reporting a gas alarm is going off to the residence, station 264, 149, 261, 262, and 260. Responding on North Fire 3, 1250.

0: 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I'll be on the scene. 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
0: Truck, you'll have the same instructions, but you'll have the address.

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0: Okay, there's no initial readings on 2 meters. 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
1: At this time, we're going to hold to units currently on scene. 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

0: 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Just checking status on.
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0: Can you please put our rescue truck back in service?
1: Negative update from police. You were walked on. Can you report?

Hotel E1, 702 Shade Avenue, 37-year-old female with trouble breathing and chest pains, 17. 08 QRS, respond on West 1317.

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County in the air. Special attention 49. Road work Street, Maple Alley, and Aetna is done. Roads are reopened. Again, construction Wilson Street, Maple Alley is reopened.

Detail 1-121 Hillendale Road, 74-year-old male. He fell in the yard with minor cuts, unable to get up. 248 QRS, no North EMS, 1401.

0: County 101, Chief. Okay, all fire units have been cleared for Autobahn. 4014 is going to remain on conduct an investigation.
1: Okay.

vehicle accident, unknown injuries, area of 28 southbound on the overpass over Oak Hill. 111, respond on North Fire 3, 1441.

0: three vehicle accident, unknown injuries. Route 28 southbound off the Blonox ramp. 111 second activation. Respond on North Fire 3, 1445.
1: Follow rescue engine drop.

0: 3. Can you have him set on the southbound on ramp from Belong?
1: Can you repeat that?
0: There's an O'Hara police unit available. Can you have him set on the southbound on ramp from Belong?
1: What do you need them to check for?

0: Squad 3.
1: Good.
0: I'm at the Lawn Ox on ramp blocking traffic.

first responder detail E020 Friday Road and Shaler. 60-year-old male that was unconscious is now responding in the back off of Matilda. 149 QRS, respond on North EMS 15.

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0: natural firearm at the Ridgecrest Senior Living off of Duncan Avenue. At this time, it came in a pull station, zone 871, no key holder. 186, 187, 188, Fire Marshal 4112, North Power 7, 340.
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0: President, pull the alarm. 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You can return to Fargus.
1: Copy. 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Reset the system. It's responding to Ridgecrest Senior Living, 2nd Avenue. Command on scene. Patient pulled alarm. Maintenance already reset. Units to return, 1542.

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vehicle accident involving a dump truck, unknown injuries, area of 28 northbound, past the 40th Street Bridge in Millvale, station 191, 260 with Millvale Fire. Police respond on North Fire 3, 1606.

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0: mean, it's Route 28 northbound. I found it on the cameras. It's right at the on-ramp coming in from Philville.
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1: Three vehicles are in south. Everyone's out of the vehicles. Checking on injuries right now.
2: 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Three vehicles rear end. Everyone out checking on injuries. 1617.

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0: You can show me on the scene crash on Route 8 in front of Starbucks. I'll have it up for you momentarily.
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1: Go ahead.
0: Connie, I need PD at the on-ramp to 28 down here at Harmerville. We got a four-car motor vehicle accident. We have one guy who's really being irate with another guy.
1: Copy, that's the 28 on-ramp to Harmer. Was it north or southbound?
0: Be northbound, Connie.
1: Received. Under detail, E1, the house, apartments, at the Lincoln Club, apartment 1604. This will be for a 78-year-old female with trouble breathing. 188 QRS.
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1: Copy, command terminated 16.

for a tractor trailer with brakes on fire. I-6 eastbound near mile marker 47 in Harmer. Station 315, 72. Respond on North Fire 2, 1735.

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1: Copy, 7-2 in the area. 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
1: Emergency, check the right side of Rochester. 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

0: 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It's clear. 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

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It'll be at the Pittsburgh Mills Galleria Drive intersection. 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That'll be North Fire 6.

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It will be a retone for 1634, 159, 175. Spawned on North Fire 6, 1903.

first responder, detail E1, 2 Linden Place, Unit 15 in Switzerland. For a 76-year-old female with a fall, assist only. 258 QRS respond on West EMS 1954.

0: Mutual Aid in the Butler County. Reports of smoke under a sink, odor of plastic ring. 142 Kingston Avenue, Mary Township, Station 228 and 184 requested for a full assist on fire. 2802.
1: Responding, switching up.